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1: 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It's the biggest year in fireworks since people threw tea into Boston Harbor. It's the biggest year in fireworks since John Hancock dipped his quill in ink. 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The armory is full and our price is revolutionary. 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
1: The summer season at Lakewood Theater in Madison, Maine is on a roll with another great production. A Gentleman's Guide to Love and Murder is a lively musical which will have you convinced that murder can, indeed, be funny. The tale begins when lowborn Monty Navarro learns that he is eighth in line of succession to become the ninth Earl of Highhurst. Can he live long enough? He can if he outlives his predecessors. So Monty decides to make that happen in some very ghoulish and comical ways. Does he plan to knock them off one by one? You betcha. And what makes it even more fun is a single actor will play the roles of all the doomed heirs. And of course, love plays a role in Monty's life as the story unfolds. A Gentleman's Guide to Love and Murder. Performances are June 18th through 27th. All shows are at 7:30, except matinees on Sunday the 21st at 4 and Wednesday the 24th at 2. Get some laughs at Lakewood by going to lakewoodtheater.org. 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

0: 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Jay and Desiree. Hey. Where are you?
1: Turn me on.
0: Ah, well, it's pretty much a challenge for me. Yes, I didn't turn that off. Somebody else did.
1: Mm-hmm.
0: If I had my way, you'd always be on.
1: Me too.
0: 100%.
1: I agree.
0: You chilly?
1: Yes, a little bit.
0: Yeah, it's 52. Cool. I like it. Guys at the gas station liked it. Oh, it's nice out here. They don't like the humidity.
1: Same guys?
0: And like in the 60s.
1: Like, do you see the same guys?
0: Yeah, same people pretty much every morning. Okay. I mean, you know, not that I study everyone, but I see, some of the same dudes there. It's their routine. I'm there.
1: I get that. That's what I'm saying.
0: 5 days a week.
1: Yeah.
0: Yeah. Have my large, what'd I get for you? Columbia? No. No, I got you the regular house today. Well, you were liking the Colombian?
1: Yeah, I like the dark, but that's okay. I'll take it. Let me smell it.
0: All right.
1: You can tell a lot from a coffee, by the way. It smells.
0: I don't want to rot your guts.
1: It's not as gut-rocking as normal.
0: Yeah. Well, you say it's rugged.
1: Yeah, it has been.
0: Yeah.
1: I can handle it, though, and now I'm used to it.
0: Oh, I know you can. In my half-calf, can't take the full decaf, so hope they don't mind.
1: Can't take the full decaf? You mean you can't take the full calf?
0: No, I can't go with full decaf. I have to have some injection of caffeine.
1: Right.
0: I can't operate on decaf. I've tried. 80 and sunny for today. And then we get showers moving in for tomorrow. Then back to sun for Friday and Saturday.
1: Yeah.
0: Morning.

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6: I'm CBS 13 meteorologist Emily Santum. Wednesday will be mostly sunny with a late day shower or storm possible. High temperatures for the day will run into the 70s. It will be warmest inland near 80 degrees. Winds will be out of the southeast around 5 to 10 miles per hour. Tonight, lows will drop down to the 50s and will turn cloudy with rain, drizzle, and fog developing later on by Thursday morning.
7: On the Morning Mix, Jay and Desiree with a temperature of 52 here in Augusta. And looking further ahead, again, Friday, Saturday, next days, mostly sunny. 80, mid-70s for Saturday. Sunday, partly sunny, chance of showers, 76. Are you ready?
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7: All right, we've got 1,800 something.
8: 10, right?
7: 10?
8: Down, right?
7: Well, no, that was before we played with that guy, right? I don't know. I'll have to check the. It's over $1,800.
8: Yeah, no, I think it's $1,890 now.
7: Yeah.
8: You say it.
7: Whoa! All right, jackpot's climbing. 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
7: Good Wednesday morning. I'm Stephanie Grinley with your local headlines from CBS 13. We could learn the winners of several major primary races as soon as today. Ranked choice tabulation is continuing after election officials work through a series of minor issues with data files submitted by several communities. Republicans have criticized the process as overly complicated, while state officials insist the count is proceeding as planned. The results will determine party nominees in the races for governor, Maine's second congressional district, and two legislative seats. Waterville may soon need a new nickname. The city known as the Elm City is saying goodbye to its last remaining elm tree. The 150-year-old tree, known locally as Ellie, has finally succumbed to Dutch elm disease after years of treatment and monitoring by city officials. Residents gathered Tuesday for a farewell celebration before the tree was removed, and the city says some of its wood will be preserved for community art projects. Pickleball debate has arrived in Belfast. Neighbors living near the city's pickleball courts say the sport's signature popping sound is becoming a nuisance as the game continues to grow in popularity. Players, however, say the courts provide an important way for people to stay active and connect with others. The issue came before the Belfast City Council this week, though no changes have been proposed so far.
8: Wednesday will be warm and bright with temperatures running into the 70s. Try upper 70s near 80 degrees across the interior for Wednesday. Late day shower or storm possible. Tonight, lows will drop down to the 50s and will turn cloudy with rain, drizzle, and fog developing later on by Thursday morning.
9: Well, thank you. Temperature 52 in Augusta on the morning.

0: That could be, instead of replacing fountains, you know, flowing with water and stuff, just, can I hear it again?
1: It's not universally as soothing as ocean sounds and... I don't know. I can't find that annoying, but I don't know.
0: I mean, they've got some good volleying going on, so that's nice.
1: Yeah.
0: I mean, it's different than when I play, because I'm, you know, that's a lot more
1: Where are you playing? Are you playing today, or?
0: Yeah.
1: Waterville?
0: Yes.
1: All right, great.
0: as long as it's open.
1: Must be a secret court.
0: No.
1: Is that where the old folks are? They yell at you for...
0: I'm not going indoors. I'm going to go outdoors.
1: Okay.
0: Yeah, the indoor court, forget it.
1: Yeah.
0: Those ladies don't let you in, man.
1: We've got to celebrate an old man.
0: I'm not that serious.
1: I don't know his age. Don't tell me, because we'll have that birthdays coming up. But Barry Manilow has achieved another birthday.
0: Yeah, he looks good.
1: And he's coming to Portland, right? Has he already been?
0: He already came, but I don't know that for sure. I'm not going, or I didn't go, so...
1: We don't have it on our list here in the studio for ticket giveaways. We do have a lot of great shows today. July 3rd, okay. Cross Insurance Arena in Portland.
0: There's still time, Hanson.
1: There is still time for me to
0: get my tickets. Secure your tickets.
1: Some are available here.
0: That would be a good contest. Wants to go to see Barry with Hanson.
1: Double date with...
0: Yes! You
1: What's
0: love
1: Barry's husband's
0: first...
1: name?
0: Oh, crap.
1: It looks like Mike Myers.
0: Or something. Kiefer.
1: Kiefer?
0: I think so.
1: Oh, well, maybe we can get in touch with Barry's people and we can have a double date with Barry and Kiefer. And maybe some dude who's into Barry like me.
0: That would be awesome. You guys could go to 4th Street.
1: West Littlefield.
0: That guy just won an award.
1: West loves the love songs. He loves the Air Supply. He's not afraid. He's enough of a man to say, you know what?
0: Of course he is.
1: I'll go on a date with you.
0: West is your guy. That's great.
1: I write the songs that make the whole world sing. Mm-hmm. What a library. He is prolific. What do you say? 50 top 40 hits?
0: 50 plus, probably.
1: All the jingles he wrote. And he had a couple of hits in the 80s that you never heard, but I really dug him.
0: What would be some of the jingles that we would know? Like
1: Band-Aid, you deserve a break today for McDonald's.
0: Oh, wow.
1: State Farm, I believe. He's got quite the library.
0: Wow.
1: All right, which one? We're going to do that for the Yacht Rock Song of the Morning. Mandy. Oh, Mandy. I'm sorry.
0: Hanson knows every single one. I love it.
1: Maybe the old songs will bring back the old times. And maybe the old lines will sound new.
0: I don't know how you're going to choose.
1: Mm-hmm. Looks like we made it at the Copa and somewhere down the road.
0: What about songs that he wrote for other people?
1: We're two ships that pass in the night. I mean, he had enough hits of his own. It's a miracle. He wrote Afternoon Delight and other things, but...
0: Love that song.
1: Yeah, but he has his own huge library. So, give us a Barry song. Can't smile without you.
0: Send us your Barry
1: song.
0: Can't
1: laugh.
0: The text line.
1: This will
0: help us narrow it down.
1: Yeah. And then there's the theme from American Bandstand. It's a great tune. All right, 622-1079. Text us. Got to honor the guy. Gave us a lot. Morning Mix.

0: I'm CBS 13 meteorologist Emily Santa. Wednesday will be mostly sunny with a late day shower or storm possible. High temperatures for the day will run into the 70s. It will be warmest inland near 80 degrees. Winds will be out of the southeast around 5 to 10 miles per hour. Tonight lows will drop down to the 50s and will turn cloudy with rain, drizzle, and fog developing later on by Thursday morning.
1: Multiple people have said weekend in New England. From Barry Manilow. Hard not to feel that one. It's Barry Manilow's birthday. We were looking for the right Barry Manilow song this morning to recognize that special date and that he's coming to Portland July 3rd. And, of course, looking for a date. Somebody else has the appreciation for Barry. I was so closeted, deeply, deeply in the closet about my life.
2: You know, you have to be who you are.
1: You know, like I told you, I was 10 or whatever, and my mom dragged me to the Barry Manilow concert, and I didn't hate it. I thought I was going to hate it. And she was just so happy. She was just, I don't know why she didn't go with my dad. I guess he didn't want to be bothered with that crap, so.
2: There was a reason that you went.
1: He was bowling, I think. Yeah.
2: Bowling or Barry? Mm-hmm. That's tough.
1: Which one should we play? Barry's birthday, 622-1079. The one you reacted most favorably to was this one, because it's fun, not as sappy as all the

0: he's in recovery. He had lung cancer surgery. His voice is a little raspier, but it's still solid. He's fighting to make a good comeback July 3rd.
1: He'll be ready.
0: In Portland. And we want to send you to that show. And Norman said he'd go with me.
1: Aww.
0: I'd go with you, Hanson.
1: Awesome.
0: I'd sing the old songs with you. Morning Mix. I wish I could sing. Good morning. Heart is a blue.

0: Well, there's one of Barry Manilow's favorite singers. Not Lady Gaga, although I'm sure he likes her. He loves Bruno. We talked to him. What was that? Oh, it wasn't us? Didn't you and I talk to Barry? I talked to him.
1: No.
0: I thought you were here.
1: No, but my gosh.
0: Yes.
1: I hear about it.
0: All right, Barry, big fan of Bruno Mars. Just thought that kid had all the traits of a superstar.
1: He wasn't wrong.
0: And this was 7 or 8 years ago. Now, Morning Mix, coming back here with the not-so-impossible question, because we got to get you tickets. Barry's not in the ticket giveaway for today, but...
1: That'll be special.
0: Yeah, we got to get that in there. That show's July 3rd. And we got ZZ Top. We're going to give you tickets to Let's Throw a Man at Work, Joe Bonamassa. You want to go see Lil Wayne and 2 Chainz? Oh, and how was Mumford & Sons? You'll have to let us know. About that show.
1: Yeah.
0: 622-1079 is the text line of the Morning Mix. And we'll do the not-so-impossible question around 640.
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11: We could learn the winners of several major Maine primary races as soon as today. Ranked choice tabulation is continuing after election officials work through a series of minor issues with data files submitted by several communities. Republicans have criticized the process as overly complicated. State officials insist the count is proceeding as planned. The results will determine party nominees in the races for governor, Maine's 2nd congressional district, and 2 legislative seats. Amazon has cleared another major hurdle in its plans to build a massive distribution center on the Waterville-Sydney Town line. The Sydney Planning Board has approved its portion of the project, moving it forward despite a last-minute petition calling for a moratorium on large-scale development. Town officials say that effort comes too late to impact Amazon's application. Supporters say the project could bring hundreds of jobs and expand the tax base, while opponents continue to raise concerns about traffic, noise, and the size of the development. With local approvals now in place, Amazon's next step is obtaining permits from the Maine DEP and the Army Corps of Engineers.
12: Wednesday will be warm and bright with temperatures running into the 70s. Try upper 70s near 80 degrees across the interior for Wednesday. Late day shower or storm possible. Tonight lows will drop down to the 50s and will turn cloudy with rain, drizzle, and fog developing later on by Thursday morning.
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0: Please tell me this isn't true. Moving from red hot dogs to blue hot dogs. Gross. Didn't Burger King have blue buns? Was it green?
1: Black bun.
0: Black. TikTok threat of making blue hot dogs. They soak their hot dogs in Gatorade for 15 minutes. Oh, it's an amazing color. You'll love it. Morning Mix.

0: Oh, my mom would like this, actually. Morning Mix, Jay and Desiree. So we're talking about the hot dogs, the blue hot dogs. You know, that might work for Independence Day, right? We got red hot dogs, and now we got blue hot dogs, sure. And in a white roll, you know, that could give you a nice festive wiener. But you have to actually boil them to get them to change this dark blue color.
1: Your mom always boiled them before she grilled them, right?
0: Exactly. That's why she'd like this. She thought she was boiling out the impurities. I mean, I'm sure
1: she boiled something out.
0: There was stuff coming out. She'd show me the bottom of the pot. She's like, see? All the crud at the bottom? Looked like sea monkeys or something, you know, floating at the bottom there. She's like, you could have been eating that, but
1: Mommy's protecting
0: you. Then she'd grill them. I'm not sure how she'd feel about
1: what a fine chef she is.
0: The blue hot dog. look at the eyes on this girl.
1: Wow.
0: Let's make some blue Gatorade hot dogs. I mean, she looks great, doesn't she?
1: I don't buy it. There's no way that blue Gatorade turned that hot dog that blue.
0: Some people tested it. It took a while. You had to use the fierce grape Gatorade.
1: Yeah, grape. That's purple. The one that she was using was not that.
0: They got it to turn to a disturbing dark blue, but just on the surface, not all the way through. But that's all right. Again, if you want a little festive color, you know, sometimes TikTok is there for you. Okay, moving along here. Would you buy a robot toilet?
1: What's robotic about it?
0: It comes to your bedside, so you don't have to get up. $13,000. Hitting the market here.
1: Nope.
0: Do you have a partner who has ever peed in a bottle on the bedside because too lazy to get up?
1: No.
0: Was that not in the panic room of ours?
1: If it hadn't been, it should be.
0: Yes, it is something I know about.
1: Okay. It's not me. I've heard of people, partner, they get up and they're like sleepwalking in a state.
0: Right.
1: They've peed in the closet.
0: They say
1: they've
0: in the hamper.
1: And, they've opened a door and they thought they were in the bathroom.
0: But nobody intentionally is like, I don't want to get up.
1: No.
0: And they just find a water bottle or something.
1: Those are your people. These are not mine.
0: Good. They're finally my people.
1: I've been in a car and people have heated bottles.
0: Long trips.
1: Yeah.
0: Yeah. We were in traffic in Boston and Emily had to use the Dunkin' Donuts, the extra large cup.
1: Emily did that?
0: I probably shouldn't have said that. Sorry. It's out there now. Jesus. Halted it for like 2 hours. It's bad traffic. Several summers ago.
1: Wow.
0: Mm-hmm. Then I had to be the one to dispose of it.
1: Yeah, that would be the price to pay for not giving the lady rest in 2 hours.
0: That's why we need that Chinese invention.
1: $13,000?
0: The in-seat toilet. The
1: car toilet.
0: The car toilet, right? Pee where you sit. Now the robot toilet. $13,000 to come to your bedside.

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Best Variety with Jay and Desiree. Getting you the post of the night in a few minutes here. Always looking for your feedback and contrasting it with what they have to say on Facebook. The national versus the local. I love your reactions. We'll have to get it next on The Morning Mix. 6:13, 52 degrees. Morning.

0: Good morning, 107.9 The Mix. Yeah, this is the one we're going with. If you had a talk show, who would you want as your first guest? Or another way to ask that might be, if you could choose any living celebrity to have a beer with this summer, who would it be? 622-1079. Everyone can have a podcast. Anyone can host their own show. Those are the times we're in. So if you had a booker, you know, somebody who schedules these folks to come in and do interviews with you or by Zoom, who would it be? Who is your first guest? 622-1079.
1: Oh, I mean, mine is you, obviously.
0: And I'm fascinated, riveted, captivated by you. So there's so many things. As much time as we spend together, there's so many more things that I want to learn about you. There's so many stories from your incredible past. No, you've done a lot of stuff in your young life I'm very curious about.
1: For the podcast.
0: Well, yes. I mean,
1: right.
0: We need more time to really unpack and explore. Why do you do this? Why?
1: I answered the question. But to have a beer with, now I got to think about that one.
0: 622-1079, the post of the night. We're talking living here. Somebody you can interview. 622-1079. Believe it or not, Trump came up a lot.
1: Really?
0: Mm-hmm.
1: Oh, I never check the answers.
0: Robert from Everybody Loves Raymond.
1: Really?
0: Mac Dixon.
1: Yes.
0: That's timely. Let's see. John Mellencamp, President Trump. Jack Black, Madonna, President Trump.
1: Fun.
0: Obama, President Trump.
1: Jack Black would be fun because he would sing and dance. He's so good. He's kind of like, you know, he goes in different directions all the time.
0: Yeah.
1: His brain is interesting and fun.
0: Yeah, Obama's got a few.
1: I definitely wouldn't be anyone political for me.
0: No, not for you.
1: No.
0: I did have a long conversation with Barack Obama before you came along when he was in Bangor.
1: Wow.
0: Perhaps I can find that audio.
1: Up. Yes, we should play that.
0: Well, it was with another woman.
1: That doesn't bother me. That only bothers you.
0: Oh, good. No, it
1: doesn't
0: bother
1: you or an old school thing. That is not me at all. I want to hear it.
0: All right.
1: I like to hear you with other women. Like when you were with Dr. Ruth, that got me all in the feels.
0: Oh, it did. Huh?
1: Oh, yes.
0: All right, let's give
1: this. She taught you some things. You thought you were going to shock her, and it went the other way around.
0: Really?
2: It was also interesting to see that.
0: All right.
1: Well, she went right to the tenderest of spots. And I thought it was funny how she sort of put you in a state of, I don't know, like, I don't want to say embarrassment, but you were something. You were shocked.
0: No, I was, well, yeah, I mean.
1: When she went to the dark side of the moon, if you know what I mean, it was.
0: She went there fairly quick.
1: Yeah, right off.
0: And I didn't take her there.
1: She was just leaning right into it. Well, because I didn't know how you would react to that. But you really.
0: I'm grateful.
1: You really went for it. You really went there with her. And I was impressed.
0: I'm grateful I had the opportunity before she passed.
1: Yes, I agree.
0: To talk with her. She was pretty forward, yes. And that's what she made her career on, Dr. Ruth Westheimer. Yeah. May she rest in peace. That was a good interview. Spent a lot of time with her. You know what was interesting was Geraldo Rivera. Didn't you find that?
1: Yeah, I know.
0: No?
1: It wasn't as interesting as Dr. Ruth. I guess I like you and the women
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8: I'm CBS 13 meteorologist Emily Santa. Wednesday will be mostly sunny with a late day shower or storm possible. High temperatures for the day will run into the 70s. It will be warmest inland near 80 degrees. Winds will be out of the southeast around 5 to 10 miles per hour. Tonight, lows will drop down to the 50s and will turn cloudy with rain, drizzle, and fog developing later on by Thursday morning.
0: Yeah, I found Barack Obama pretty interesting and pretty down to earth. He was generous. He didn't rush things along.
1: Yeah. I've heard that before, that feeling of, you got a few seconds.
0: He was campaigning, but he didn't feel like he was in campaign mode, although, a lot of the lines were dripping with why he would be a good choice for America, which is fine. That's what he was doing, and was it 20?
1: He had to take every opportunity he had, I guess.
0: Was that 2008? It had to be. Wow, yeah.
1: That was before me.
0: So long ago. Wow, okay. 622-1079, the post of the night, was a celebrity or anyone. Who would you want as your first guest? If you had a podcast, talk show, 622-1079. Who do you think would be most interesting to kick off your podcast with? Text line 622-1079. Morning Mix.

0: As featured in Disclosure Day, there is Gwen Stefani. In the morning mix with Jay and Desiree. And Nicole agrees with me. First interview, Desiree. All of those stories that we would need a full long-form podcast.
1: Right. The only way to hear them.
0: Yeah. I mean, I need a slot on NPR, really, to...
1: to get one out anyway. At least the full story.
0: 622-1079. How about it? Celebrity first guest. Could be anyone living. Who would you want to book? 622-1079. Yeah, Trump is the number one so far.
1: Gosh.
0: I think even non-Trump fans want to get to the bottom of stuff.
1: To give it to him.
0: Want to see what's going on inside a little bit.
1: I agree.
0: But Obama, Clinton didn't come up. No other politicians.
1: They're just not as fascinating, I guess.
0: Yeah.
1: I would not, again,
0: no political
1: for you. Nope. That is not a good time.
0: 622-1079.
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4: Good Wednesday morning. I'm Stephanie Grinley with your local headlines from CBS 13. We could learn the winners of several major primary races as soon as today. Ranked choice tabulation is continuing after election officials work through a series of minor issues with data files submitted by several communities. Republicans have criticized the process as overly complicated, while state officials insist the count is proceeding as planned. The results will determine party nominees in the races for governor, Maine's second congressional district, and two legislative seats. Waterville may soon need a new nickname. The city known as the Elm City is saying goodbye to its last remaining elm tree. The 150-year-old tree, known locally as Ellie, has finally succumbed to Dutch elm disease after years of treatment and monitoring by city officials. Residents gathered Tuesday for a farewell celebration before the tree was removed, and the city says some of its wood will be preserved for community art projects. Pickleball debate has arrived in Belfast. Neighbors living near the city's pickleball courts say the sport's signature popping sound is becoming a nuisance as the game continues to grow in popularity. Players, however, say the courts provide an important way for people to stay active and connect with others. The issue came before the Belfast City Council this week, though no changes have been proposed so far.
5: Wednesday will be warm and bright with temperatures running into the 70s. Try upper 70s near 80 degrees across the interior for Wednesday. Late day shower or storm possible. Tonight, lows will drop down to the 50s and will turn cloudy with rain, drizzle, and fog developing later on by Thursday morning.
0: Ghislaine Maxwell came in on the text line at 622-1079. See what she knows about the Epstein disgrace.
1: Mm-hmm.
0: And she is convicted herself, so you'd have to book it in the jail. And she is convicted herself, so you'd have to book it in the jail. I don't even know where she's.

0: the most tickets to Bangor Waterfront shows right here. Got your choice again today.
1: A lot of people were there last night.
0: All right. Mumford & Sons. And we'll qualify for the big Father's Day package as well on the Morning Mix.

0: I appreciate your opinion. Why? Why don't you like that song?
1: Oh, I don't dislike it.
2: Every time
1: I just
0: touch my body.
1: Well, because the way you, I know how much you like it. So.
0: I don't know. He's got a lot of pain, somber. The next release, which you may hear a little later here, is Homewrecker. I mean, his stuff is pretty dark.
1: Well, something must, it's like Adele.
0: Pain.
1: You know? Right.
0: Yeah, male pain here. Undressed. This is his first big breakthrough hit. That's Back to Friends on the Morning Mix. My first interview would be Taylor Swift. It's awesome to be a Swiftie.
1: Aww.
0: How did I not think of that one?
1: Yeah, I know.
0: Wouldn't Sabrina Carpenter be fun, though, huh?
1: You only get one, Hanson.
0: I heard Tate McRae speak, and nope, not doing that.
1: Oh, really?
0: Pink, I'd like to talk.
1: Oh, Pink would be
0: fun. She'd be fun.
1: She has some opinions.
0: Yeah. And she doesn't take herself too seriously. She, I don't know, made some mistake. I don't remember if it was a geography slip up or something. She's like, I'm a singer. What the hell do you want from me?
1: Right,
0: you
1: know? Right.
0: She's like, I'm no politician. I mean, I have my opinions, but.
1: Right. I'm not perfect.
0: Yeah. And she doesn't go out there like Bruce Springsteen and some of these others, super preachy. Mm-hmm. And just, I mean, yeah, at that point in his career, if he wants to throw away half his fan base, whatever, you know. I just don't understand celebrities on either side. You know me. Right down the middle.
1: Yeah, I would dig it if my guest would sing. You know, I mean, that would be a cool bonus. That's why Jack Black, I think, would be fun. Ryan Reynolds would probably come up with some, you know, something like that.
0: Pierce Brosnan.
1: Really?
0: I don't know.
1: Yeah.
0: He sings.
1: He does sing.
0: Well, it popped in my head.
1: Hugh Jackman,
0: he did not do a great.

0: keep it together. I mean, I wouldn't. There's just no way. I'd be too out of my mind. He's got all the things. All the right things.
1: All right, coming back in just a couple minutes with a not-so-impossible question. Morning Mix.
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2: That's right. Yeah. Nice package for Dad. And let's do it with this question here. 17% of women say if this happens to them in the morning, it ruins their day. It sticks with them all day. 622-1079. I don't think exclusive to women. I think some dudes too, but going to this. 17% of women say if this happens to them in the morning, it sticks with them, bothers them all day. 622-1079.
3: Bad hair day?
2: Hair? Hello. I don't know the stat on that. Might be more. What do you think? 622-1079 and one of the top candidates for being interviewed, Taylor Swift. Morning Mix.

0: Come on, you think about the stuff she was writing at 15, the stuff she was creating and serenading and strumming. She's so good. Yes. Great interview right there.
1: Would be fabulous.
0: What, like 20 years mm-hmm. of, I can't believe she's been an artist for 20 years.
1: Could you contain yourself? Could you?
0: I'd be so gaga.
1: I know. You'd have a hard time.
0: No, I don't think so. I don't think I have any problem.
1: Do a lot of editing after the fact.
0: I wouldn't be panting over her. I mean, I don't find her like super attractive. That's not the thing. It's just she's accomplished and she's such a good businesswoman.
1: Mm.
0: And I need that. She's mm-hmm. an inspiration. She took control of her life. She took control of her catalog.
1: Yeah.
0: And she stuck it up the record company's butts when they took her music and she re-recorded everything. Taylor's version.
1: That's then, awesome.
0: Yeah. So you want to steal my library? Well, not steal it literally, but you want to take my music? I'm going to re-record it all.
1: You want to try to dull my shine? Well, I'll show you.
0: Nobody dulls her shine.
1: She's extra shiny.
0: Taylor was third place. It was Trump, Obama, and then Taylor Swift as far as interviews. Tay-Tay would never give you the time of day. Thank you.
1: Oh, gee whiz. Well,
0: of course not. I mean, she wouldn't have time. She has so many bigger Swifties than me. So many bigger fans.
1: That's rare. That's rare, but.
0: No. I am not the biggest Swiftie. Well, I do it for your benefit. All right, let's go over here for the not so impossible question. 622-1079. 17% of women say if this happens to them in the morning, it sticks with them. It could ruin their day. It's hard to let go. All day long, it's with them. What is it?
2: Is it they forget to brush their teeth.
1: Oh, God. Yeah.
0: And there's no substitute. You can't chew gum, right? You can't rinse. You have to have that feeling of at least 2 minutes.
1: You get one. You get a toothbrush somewhere, yeah.
0: You'd have to stop at Irving. Hey, thanks very much. Great answer. Not the one, though. Morning, what do you have for us?
3: How about they step in some animal feces?
0: Thank you for bringing it up. Stepping in feces is not...
1: That's no good.
0: Thank you very much. Mix, good morning.
2: Good morning.
1: What's your guess?
2: Is it wake up late?
1: That ruin your whole day. It
0: cast
1: me.
0: A shadow mm-hmm. over the entire day.
1: You will feel behind. You can't catch up. Ugh.
0: Not good, but not it. Thanks very much. Try it again. Mix, good morning.
4: Good morning.
0: Hey, what you got?
4: How about they burn their breakfast?
1: Oh, yeah.
0: Aww. Burnt toast, bagel. Yeah. You know, it's not starting the day off on the right foot.
1: Ugh, yeah, right.
4: Exactly.
0: Bitter, burnt something. Not it, though. Thank
1: bitter
0: you.
1: Bitter and burnt.
4: All right.
0: Try it again. Bye-bye. I did that with my bagel, and I only had one left, and it's the special high-protein bagel. So I was scraping.
1: Oh, you scrape off all the protein.
0: Is there more protein in the burnt part?
1: I don't know. I like the burnt part, so.
0: I don't mind it well done, but it was just charred.
1: No.
0: In the toaster oven, it's not even. It's the one over here.
1: Maybe so, flip. Maybe do you do it open side up? Or I don't. I'm new with the toaster oven thing.
0: That's true. You I for years you never had a,
1: didn't have a toaster. Remember?
0: And the kids screwed up the toaster. Yeah.
1: Once the toaster got ruined with the fire extinguisher.
0: That too. They unloaded the fire extinguisher in the oven too, didn't they?
1: No, it was a pancake fire, which turned into a kitchen extinguish. Which ruined all the countertop appliances.
0: No,
1: I never got new ones.
0: I'd love to get more on this story.
1: Right.
0: But that's for our interview. Whoop. That's for our long form.
1: Right. Talk too much.
0: No, absolutely not.
1: Roger.
0: But I do have to take a quick break here. But again, a fascinating interview. Desiree, you'd be ahead of Taylor Swift. 100%. When I start that podcast. Coming back here in just a couple of minutes. More. Your guess is 622-1079. 17% of women say if this happened to them in the morning, it'd ruin the day. It'd stick with them all day.
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14: We could learn the winners of several major Maine primary races as soon as today. Ranked choice tabulation is continuing after election officials work through a series of minor issues with data files submitted by several communities. Republicans have criticized the process as overly complicated. State officials insist the count is proceeding as planned. The results will determine party nominees in the races for governor, Maine's 2nd congressional district, and 2 legislative seats. Amazon has cleared another major hurdle in its plans to build a massive distribution center on the Waterville-Sydney town line. The Sydney Planning Board has approved its portion of the project, moving it forward despite a last-minute petition calling for a moratorium on large-scale development. Town officials say that effort comes too late to impact Amazon's application. Supporters say the project could bring hundreds of jobs and expand the tax base, while opponents continue to raise concerns about traffic, noise, and the size of the development. With local approvals now in place, Amazon's next step is obtaining permits from the Maine DEP and the Army Corps of Engineers.
15: Wednesday will be warm and bright with temperatures running into the 70s. Try upper 70s near 80 degrees across the interior for Wednesday. Late day shower or storm possible. Tonight lows will drop down to the 50s and will turn cloudy with rain, drizzle, and fog developing later on by Thursday morning.
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0: Well, good morning. Not so impossible question. 17% of women say this happens to them in the morning. You'll stay with them. It'll ruin their day.
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0: And you can win tickets to these waterfront concerts. 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

0: a booty that don't move, that'll ruin his day. We're looking for what women, 17% of them said would ruin their day if it happened to them in the morning. 622-1079 for the Not So Impossible question on the morning mix.
1: How about they spill their coffee?
0: Spill coffees on
2: spill them. Something, or they have to change.
0: Change, yep. Stain.
2: Yep.
0: Not it. Great answer. Thank
2: yes,
0: you.
2: Yes, that's good. Ugh, drop something on themselves. That is no good.
0: Good morning.
3: Good morning.
2: What's your guess?
3: Is that they forgot to put deodorant on.
0: Ooh. You didn't forget.
2: Nope, I didn't. But it's a new kind, so I'm not used to the smell. It's
0: is it the all-over stuff?
2: I don't know what that means.
0: They have that all-over deodorant for women, though. I don't see it for men. I only see it targeted in women. Thanks very much. Not deodorant. Thanks.
2: Like that spray?
4: Hi. Is it spilling your coffee?
0: That's a good one. But it is not. Thanks very much. Try it again.
2: Or forgetting your coffee.
0: Yes.
2: Not having your coffee. Yeah.
0: And leaving it on the roof of your car and driving off. It's probably another good survey. What have you left on your car and driven away with?
2: It's amazing how long it stays on your car, some things.
0: Yeah.
2: They don't fall right off. Like you think it would be right where you took off from if you've done it.
0: Back in the day when there were real bumpers and there was like a flat surface, I left keys on there for like 2 miles.
2: Yeah.
0: Good morning.
4: I have a guess. If you don't have your morning coffee.
2: Mm-hmm.
0: Yeah. Coffee's that screws
2: important.
0: It up.
2: Coffee and caffeine.
0: 100%, but it's not the 17%. Thank you very much.
4: You're welcome.
0: And here. Good morning.
5: Good morning. Was it forget to put deodorant on?
0: That's good. She doesn't need deodorant here.
2: That'll ruin your day if you get all wet on these natural. Hot days. Woo.
0: Woo. Well, she says she sweats, but there's never a hint,
2: not
0: a
2: enough.
0: Whiff. I never, ever in all of these years. She says I smell like a old furnace, right?
2: One time. I wasn't sure if the furnace kicked on or if it was Hanson.
0: Sweating. Thanks very much. Try it again. That's better than what Emily says when I'm working outside. All right, I don't do that much work. But, you know, I'm working. She says, I smell like an Italian.
2: Ooh, like a sandwich?
0: Like the sandwich,
2: like
0: yeah. She doesn't mean like like a Guido, which is
2: nice.
0: What, I've been
2: in
0: called,
2: my experience,
0: what I've been called
2: that's
0: before
2: not
0: as
2: an
0: well.
2: Insult.
0: I can
2: either
0: say that because I am
2: like
0: one,
2: this.
0: Right? Morning mix. Hope I didn't offend. Not So Impossible question for the concert ticket. 17% of women say this happens to them in the morning. Screw up their whole day. Good morning.
2: Morning.

0: Well, good morning. 107.9 The Mix and the not-so-impossible question, 622-1079, giving you the concert tickets and qualifying you for the big Father's Day package. Got the car detailing, $250 gas card. Got lobsters.
1: For me, the detail alone would be awesome. That's awesome.
0: Looking to help out Dad with that and more.
1: Yeah.
0: And Friday, we'll draw the winner from our winners of this not-so-impossible question and the rest of the week. So 1 in 5 chance of scoring that. 622-1079. Tell us this morning what 17% of women say. If it happens to them in the morning, it ruins the day.
2: Is it a kiss goodbye from a loved one or child?
0: Like they didn't get one?
2: Yes.
0: Oh.
1: That.
0: Their partner doesn't kiss them. Oh,
1: or
0: that.
1: They leave on a bad note. Like they're fighting so they don't get that.
0: Yeah. An argument was number one. An argument with their partner was more than 17%.
1: I hope that didn't happen to you.
2: I was guessing that.
0: Yeah.
1: God.
0: Yeah, I got to have the kiss. I mean, I hate what my girlfriend says. I don't know if I'm going to see you again, but the guilt, I know.
1: She's just trying to talk herself into it. I better hug him. I'm going to see him again. I'll feel guilty.
0: So good. Not it, though. Thanks a lot, man.
2: All right, thanks, guys.
0: And good morning. Hello.
3: Did you get your answer yet?
0: No. What do you think?
3: How about feeling sick?
0: Nausea.
1: Yeah.
0: Waves of nausea.
3: Nausea, yeah.
1: Like you ate too much ice cream.
0: That does ruin the day.
1: You got the gas.
0: No. Yeah, it's popcorn did that to me. I had first time in 7-8 weeks I had popcorn and felt a little pain. It was more like gas, but.
1: Better out than in.
0: Morning.
4: Good morning.
0: What do you think?
4: Is it forget to put mascara on?
0: Yeah, or any part of the routine. Leaving out the mascara. Hey.
1: I don't put mine on in the mornings anymore.
0: Why?
1: I wait until after the show.
0: No. She doesn't want her eyes to pop anymore. I wouldn't be able to handle it.
1: No, I'm afraid I'll either cry or laugh too hard.
0: Okay. No, that's good
4: Thank
0: to hear.
4: Thank you.
0: Thanks a lot. Take care. 622-1079. You want to go through some texts? You don't? Not even the one from my arch nemesis that... Hearing Hanson sing in the morning. Yeah, it's Barry Manilow's birthday, and it came over me. I had to sing a little Barry.
1: And, he sang a lot of Barry.
0: I did?
1: Yeah.
0: I just did.
1: I don't know how much you sang on the air and how much you sang in the studio. To me, he sang a lot. You sang every song.
0: It's his birthday today.
1: At least 6.
0: I couldn't resist. He has so much in that library. And I smell like a French whore.
1: A hot one. If heat.
0: How many enemies do I have here?
1: You just keep making more and more all the time.
0: Just by being me?
1: Just by being you. You've got a gift.
0: 622-107.
1: Some Facebook post, reading a Facebook post, bad news, having no gas. Like in their car.
0: Yeah, get in,
1: the, know, car, get in the car.
0: Needles on E.
1: Yeah.
0: The last person who used it.
1: They have
0: the
1: a
0: day.
1: Driving job.

0: morning.
1: What? 107.9 The Mix. Jay and Tess Ray and the Not So Impossible Question. 62-107.9. It wouldn't ruin Desiree's day, but it ruined my day if this happened to me. 62-107.9. I think I'm more sensitive than you are, of course, to the wrong things. Let's go back to you after a short break. Here, 17% of women say that this would ruin their day. If this happened to them in the morning, it'd stick with them all day. It'd trouble them all day. 62-107.
2: Is there a way for it not to? Can you just let this go?
1: They would just eat at you.
2: I'm just going to decide. That I'm not going to let it bother me.
1: Yes. I mean, if you have that kind of power.
2: So this is something that would be like a scratch. You know what I mean? Like that probably would bother you all day. Would it? You know, if you cut yourself shaving and your ankle or something, it'd probably bother you all day.
1: Well, I think from the connotation here, it's something that would emotionally trouble them. All right, that's a clue. It's definitely emotionally.
2: I still think I could overpower it.
1: No, I know you could. Like I said, I'd be bothered.
2: You, whatever it is, I turned it off.
1: She's numb to
2: it. I don't care anymore. You've killed that in me. I am able to. You know what?
1: How could you possibly say that I killed?
2: I don't even know what the answer is. But
1: it was dead in you before years of I even met you. It's been long dead and dormant.
2: Suck. You talk about me sucking it out of the room. You're the sucker here, Buster.
1: All right, this is overdue.
2: And I'm going to laugh.
1: Overdue therapy.
2: I understand now the power of my life.
1: Yeah, you do have power. And this wouldn't bother you. It would trouble me.
2: I'm already not bothered, and I don't know what the answer is.
1: It depends on the offender. All right, there's a clue. There's an offender involved here. 62.
2: I bet it does.
1: 107.9. 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
12: I'm CBS 13 meteorologist Emily Santa. Wednesday will be mostly sunny with a late day shower or storm possible. High temperatures for the day will run into the 70s. It will be warmest inland near 80 degrees. Winds will be out of the southeast around 5 to 10 miles per hour. Tonight, lows will drop down to the 50s. And will turn cloudy with rain, drizzle, and fog developing later on by Thursday morning.
1: All right, I want to hear from you at 622-1079. 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How about Joe Bonamassa, famed guitarist? Men at Work? 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And Lil Wayne and 2 Chainz. 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Tell us what 17% of women say if this happens to them in the morning, ruin their day. Happens at work. Morning Mix.

0: All right. Let's get the answer here. 62-1079. That's the impossible question. 17% of women say this happens at the beginning of the workday. It happens in the morning. It ruins the day.
1: Good morning.
2: What's
1: do you have an answer yet?
2: Not the correct one. What do you think?
1: Running out of hot water.
0: No, can't take a shower. Not it. Thanks very much.
2: Stepping on something, a Lego or something.
0: Good morning.
1: Good morning. Did you get your answer yet?
0: Yeah, it's not stepping on a toy or poop. Just want to get that out.
1: Can't find your hairbrush.
0: Oh, can't find something that's important to your beauty routine.
2: That's good.
0: It's not it, though, man. Thanks a lot.
1: Thank you.
0: All right, try it again. Mix, good morning.
3: Good morning. How about running out of time and not being able to, like, get a lunch together?
0: Oh, damn, the exact thing happened this morning. Ran out of time, couldn't get my special bagel and everything else I needed. That's good.
2: That would not be good. Oh, great.
0: Yeah.
2: And we have to go to a remote after this?
0: I got no
2: sweet mercy.
0: High protein yogurt and no Dave's bagel. Thanks very much.
2: Oh, boy.
0: Well, why don't you stop and
2: somebody
0: get me a few of these things?
2: I'm fine.
0: Come on, I got my shake. I'm fine. Hey, good morning.
2: No.
3: Good morning. All right, this is my last guess. How about they have a cry before work?
0: Cry. Well, you feel better after a cry, don't you, Desiree? Oh, she doesn't cry. Sorry. I've knocked that out of her, too. Why do you blame me for this? Thanks very much. Not it. Mix, good morning.
4: Hey, do you have an answer yet?
2: Not the correct answer. What do you think?
4: It's got to be breaking nail.
2: That's good.
0: It's not that trivial. No. Thanks very much. Yeah. It's not about their
2: appearance.
0: You're
2: right. It irritates you all day. You either have to rip the whole thing off or cut it or paint it or something.
0: It could be more than that. Mm-hmm. All right, Mix, what you guess?
5: Would it be getting pulled over?
0: It's good.
2: I wouldn't know anything about
0: that. She claims that she doesn't get pulled over. So. Not it. I submit to you that if you did get pulled over, there's no way they'd give you a ticket, no matter what the offense was.
2: It would bother me. That's something that would bother me. It would ruin my day.
0: Thanks very much. Try it again.
2: Whether I got a ticket or not.
0: Exactly.
2: Mm-hmm.
0: That I offended law enforcement in some way. Hello.
2: I'm. It ruins my day when I'm the passenger with Hanson and he gets pulled over.
0: Good morning to you. What do you have for us?
6: Losing your wallet.
0: Yeah. Misplacing their phone.
2: Nope.
0: Losing something.
2: The day
0: keys.
2: Stops at that moment until I find it.
0: Yeah. It though. Thanks very
2: That's
0: much.
2: That's good.
0: Great
2: I couldn't go on.
0: We did say it happens at work or it can happen before, but it's most troubling. There's an offender at work, and you got to share space or be in the same building with this person. It just eats at you. You want to say something, but you don't want to give them the satisfaction. 62-1079. Let's try here. Good morning.
3: Good morning. I didn't hear the clue before, but you said it happens at work, right?
0: Yeah, it's happens at work. It's something that will bother you because you got to be in the same workspace with this person. That might be one of the reasons, anyway.
3: Oh, I was gonna say, what if you got called in by the boss and you got to have a chat?
0: Oh yeah. Oh, at the beginning of the day, hey, I need to talk to you at 3:00, and you got to work through the day.
2: Yeah, they send you an email
0: hanging over your head.
2: Yeah,
3: no, just do it now.
0: Exactly. Thank you very much. That's so rude.
3: Thanks.
0: Bye-bye.
2: How about if somebody takes your parking space?
0: Oh, that's good. Yep. You got to walk. You're already late. You got to walk across the parking lot.
2: Yep. Can't find a spot.
0: Trying to give a clue to this thing. Let me give you the answer. You help me out with this. Would that bother you?
2: I think that the reason it's 17% is that most people would appreciate this in the morning.
0: They don't want this?
2: Mm-hmm.
0: Well, that says something about their mindset, their mood.
2: Well, based on earlier today when we said, who would you want on your talk show and some of the answers?
0: Yeah.
2: Like I don't want to, so I think that.
0: They don't want to interact. Okay, that's a good clue. They try to avoid interaction. That should take care of it. Good morning.
7: Hi, did you get the answer yet?
0: No, what do you got?
7: Fight with your spouse or significant other.
2: That's too good.
0: Yeah.
2: You're
0: or
2: too smart.
0: an ongoing feud, a brewing feud with a coworker.
2: Well, that's, yeah, that's even.
0: Thanks very much.
2: Especially since you got to work with them all day.
0: Yeah. Well, very.
2: Counting down the minutes.
0: We're high functioning feuders here, so it's no big deal. Mix, good morning.
2: Mm-hmm.
0: At least
6: hey,
0: I am.
6: Hey, do you guys get it yet?
2: Yes. No. Function.
0: What do you have for
6: it? Working with your boss?
0: Oh, God, I got to work with my boss today.
2: Tell me about
0: dreaded.
2: It.
0: Thanks very much. Mm-hmm. Sure. Hello there.
8: Hi there. How about you have to do a project with the person you dislike the most?
0: Not it.
2: Getting teamed up with that person, like in school when you're like, when the teacher assigns the groups or the pairs and you're yeah. like, oh God, please this don't is, put me with blah, blah.
0: This is done by somebody you care about or somebody you'd like to.
2: School when you're like, when the teacher assigns the groups or the pairs and you're yeah. like, oh God, please this don't is, put me with blah, blah.
0: This is done by somebody you care about or somebody you'd like to.

0: Mix, good morning.
1: Good morning.
0: Hey.
1: Is the answer a coworker eating your lunch or using your pen or something?
2: Touching your desk.
0: Yeah.
2: Touch my stuff. Don't move my stuff. Don't touch my stuff. I know exactly where I put it.
0: That's a bigger offense.
1: Yeah.
2: That's good.
0: Probably a bigger offense than what we're looking for here. It happens at the start of the day. And if they don't do something, at least with 17% of women, it bothers them. It sticks with them for the day. Try it again. Thank you so much. All right. We got to get the news here.
2: Some people hope for this.
0: Yeah.
2: They are walking into work hoping that this happens.
0: Yes. But again, to these women, 17% of them, they care about this person on some level. And it hurts. What do you think? 622-1079 to win.
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5: Good Wednesday morning. I'm Stephanie Grinley with your local headlines from CBS 13. We could learn the winners of several major primary races as soon as today. Ranked choice tabulation is continuing after election officials work through a series of minor issues with data files submitted by several communities. Republicans have criticized the process as overly complicated, while state officials insist the count is proceeding as planned. The results will determine party nominees in the races for governor, Maine's 2nd congressional district, and 2 legislative seats. Waterville may soon need a new nickname. The city known as the Elm City is saying goodbye to its last remaining elm tree. The 150-year-old tree, known locally as Ellie, has finally succumbed to Dutch elm disease after years of treatment and monitoring by city officials. Residents gathered Tuesday for a farewell celebration before the tree was removed, and the city says some of its wood will be preserved for community art projects. Pickleball debate has arrived in Belfast. Neighbors living near the city's pickleball courts say the sport's signature popping sound is becoming a nuisance as the game continues to grow in popularity. Players, however, say the courts provide an important way for people to stay active and connect with others. The issue came before the Belfast City Council this week, though no changes have been proposed so far.
6: Wednesday will be warm and bright with temperatures running into the 70s. Try upper 70s near 80 degrees across the interior for Wednesday. Late day shower or storm possible. Tonight, lows will drop down to the 50s and will turn cloudy with rain, drizzle, and fog developing later on by Thursday morning.
0: All right, back to the phone for the not-so-impossible question, 622-1079. So we can give the concert tickets, get you in for the Father's Day big prize package. 17% of women say this happens to them in the morning. It sticks with them. It bothers them all day.
7: Do you have an answer yet?
2: Not the correct one.
7: Co-worker calls in sick.
0: No.
2: Their bestie isn't there.
0: Oh, that would ruin the day.
2: That does. It ruins the whole day.
0: Like this one.
2: That is excellent.
0: Averaging 48 sick days a year over here. No, she's never sick. Thanks very much.
2: How many do you think I've had since you went there?
0: Three?
2: In 13 years.
0: I know, but it just seems like 48 days. It's so painful.
2: Gee whiz.
0: Hard to get through.
2: I got less than anybody in the history of working, honestly.
0: Hey, she's the Cal Ripken Jr.
2: Exactly.
0: of the morning show here.
2: I am.
7: Yeah.
0: What do you got for us?
7: Is it your work bestie calls out?
2: Yeah, that's
0: so
2: excellent.
0: Good.
2: Too good.
0: Not it. Thank you. Ah, love it. It's going to be more than 17% for that. Mix, good morning.
8: Good morning. How about your work bestie's not there?
0: All right, this
2: makes me so sad thinking about it. I just want to go home. I'm serious. I want to go home and eat burnt toast with melty peanut butter.
0: Not it. Thanks very much. This is more trivial, at least for probably the 80%+ of people. They don't care, and they actually maybe welcome it. As Desiree pointed out, she thinks a lot of people are avoiding this. 622-1079. But it's troublesome. So the 17%, it sets a tone for the day. And it's somebody they care about. And when it happens, it stings.
2: I don't think that was part of the survey. I think you just threw that in.
0: I'm trying to get you there. Mix, good morning.
9: Good morning.
2: What's the answer?
9: You say good morning and they don't say anything back.
2: You nailed it.
0: Get
2: exactly.
0: snubbed.
2: Word for word.
0: You get snubbed by a coworker. They don't say hi. They don't say good morning. They don't engage. Who is this?
9: This is Bruce.
0: Bruce. And we got some tickets for you.

0: We're going to hook you up. Hang on just
1: Hang on,
0: a moment
1: Bruce.
0: Here.
2: Happy birthday.
0: We got to get birthdays before we get to the $1,000 minutes.
1: Kendrick Lamar.
0: 41.
1: 39. Venus Williams.
0: 44.
1: 46. Will Forte the Fourth.
0: 50.
1: 56. Jason Patrick.
0: 59.
1: 60. Greg Kinnear. Little Miss Sunshine.
0: Yes, and a comedian. His own talk show for a while.
1: Oh, he did?
0: Yeah. Late night show. Greg Kinnear, handsome man. At least when I saw him. 65.
1: 63. Thomas Hayden Church. Lowell from Wings.
0: Beautiful. 72.
1: 66. Mark Lynn Baker. He was Cousin Larry from Perfect
0: Cousin
1: Strangers.
0: Cousin Larry. Oh, God.
1: Melky Bartok.
0: 70.
1: 72. And Barry Manilow.
0: Barry!
1: There it is.
0: We're gonna I think he's over 80.
1: Yeah.
0: 83?
1: But his face is not.
0: It's a 65-year-old female. I mean, we have to say, he got some work.
1: He must have.
0: And he looks like Joan Rivers, kind of. Okay.
1: How old did
0: 83.
1: You say? Yes.
0: He is?
1: Yes. Wow. Happy birthday.
0: The only one I get, the old man.
1: Happy birthday to Matthew Mishu, Vicky Matthews, Peter Blaisdell, Michael Libby, Paul Pelletier, Jessica Fullerton, Andrea Ducharme, and Jennifer Harrison.
0: Happy birthday. Okay, the answer to the Not So Impossible question was getting snubbed, not being greeted. Somebody doesn't say hi to you at work. It can ruin the day of 70% of women. Okay, now, well, no, I can't give you the cue yet for the $1,000 minute because we've still got folks on hold here from the question. So we'll do that right after Olivia Dean. We've got $1,870. Is that right?
1: $1,870. That is correct.
0: All right. With that bonus jackpot, that is coming up. We'll ask you to call after Olivia Dean on the Morning Mix.

0: 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All right, here we go. $1,000 minute with the bonus jackpot worth $1,870.
1: Whoa!
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0: I'm CBS 13 meteorologist Emily Santa. Wednesday will be mostly sunny with a late day shower or storm possible. High temperatures for the day will run into the 70s. It will be warmest inland near 80 degrees. Winds will be out of the southeast around 5 to 10 miles per hour. Tonight lows will drop down to the 50s and will turn cloudy with rain, drizzle, and fog developing later on by Thursday morning.
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3: 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Win it by answering these 10 and 60. And here's number one. What statue landed in New York Harbor today in 1885? Two. In billiards, what color is the cue ball?
5: White.
3: Three. Which game came first, Tetris or Minecraft?
5: Tetris.
3: Four, true or false, there are buildings in New York City that have their own zip code.
5: True.
3: Five, what is the oldest branch of the U.S. military?
5: Navy.
3: Six, in Shakira's song, what part of her body doesn't lie?
5: Hips.
3: Seven, what sitcom was set at 1882 Girard Street in San Francisco?
5: The Jefferson.
3: Eight, what media company is buying Roku? Nine. The pants of the animated character in Aladdin was inspired by what rapper? Stop. Time. Ten. What is your sign if your birthday is today?
5: Gemini.
3: Got that. All right, we're out of time. But Hammer, did you say that? MC Hammer?
5: What?
3: For the Aladdin one? No. It was Full House in San Francisco. Army is the oldest. And
5: number one.
3: All right. And I'm going to give it to you again. Maybe it was confusing. What statue landed in New York Harbor today in 1885? It was a gift from France. The Statue of Liberty. Oh, that's all right. No problem. Well, thank you very much.
4: So much for playing with us, Wendy.
3: $50 gift card for Palace Playland coming your way.
5: Oh, thank you.
3: You're welcome. Let's try it tomorrow. We'll add more money here so we can hook you up with 1,900 plus, I think it is what it's looking like here on the Morning Mix with Jay and Desiree and the Panic Room. Somebody has gingivitis, bleeding gums. We need your help with this. 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
2: Mm-hmm. I feel like you're snubbing me this morning. I'm going to carry this through the day.
3: I'd like to.
2: Look, it's 76 degrees in here. I roll out the red carpet for you.
3: Please.
2: What more can I do? I mean, really. Oh, don't go there.
3: Yeah. We're not. You don't want to.
2: What can I do for you before our remote? Before we get to the panic room here, we're going to be at Duramag. What time?
3: We are.
2: Like 9:30-ish?
3: We're 10 to 2. I mean, 10 to 12. We're supposed to be 10 to 3, but...
2: Well, the hiring event is going on 10 to 3.
3: There's going to be ice cream there.
2: There's going to be concert tickets. We can give you, Lil Wayne? And it's on the box right in front of you. Help me out here. Oh, she turns it my way. Joe Bonamassa, Government Mule, July 31st. Lil Wayne and 2 Chainz, June 30th. Nice.
3: Coming right up.
2: It's the summer music here, and we're hooking you up with all the shows. So, yes, win some tickets when you visit with us at Duramag on West River Road in Waterville.
3: Corner of Trafton and West River Road, door number 10.
2: Door 10. Officially.
3: It's important. I mean, you'll see us.
2: Yes. We'll be out there with the tent. Yes, giving you stuff and getting you great jobs in the Waterville area. Okay.
3: They're hiring for all kinds of positions, so you should come.
2: Come and check it out. What do you got in our panic room here?
3: I'm having a dental issue and really need to get in to see someone. My gums are bleeding and I think I have gingivitis. Because of a bad financial situation, it's been 4 years since I've seen a dentist and I have account balances at many dental offices about 20 miles around my apartment, mostly because of missed copays. I called one of the places I owed the least, and they wouldn't take me. The only place that will take me is the national dental chain that has terrible reviews, and people are warning me not to go. I have severe anxiety at times, and I'm not even sure I could be calm enough to keep myself still based on some of the nightmare stories I've heard. I learned recently that they mistakenly pulled a perfectly healthy tooth out of a friend's mouth. Has anyone had good experience with this dental chain? Are there any home remedies for bleeding gums or gingivitis?
2: We substituted the name to protect against accusations with dental chain. 62-1079. Mm-hmm. Can you give us a review, some experience you've had with the dental chain? Because they'll take this person. But they're also worried about the reviews, a lot of anxiety.
3: There's like Facebook groups committed to people just telling their stories, and it is horrible.
2: We did look into this.
3: don't go there. Meaning, don't go to the Facebook site if this is...
2: If this is where you go, you don't want to see these things. Then there's a website devoted to it called StopNameOfBusiness.com. So help us out. Here's a lot to unpack. Anxiety, 4 years not been at the dentist, bleeding gums... All kinds of money went through a bad financial situation.
3: Yeah. I mean,
2: what do you think? Other than pay your damn bills.
3: That's what I was going to say. That was where I was going first.
2: To raise enough money, I guess, to...
3: There's got
2: to
3: be one. I mean, who is the one that this person trusts the most? Dental stuff is, you can't mess around. Your health depends on your mouth, man. I mean, that can lead to all kinds of other problems.
2: Exactly.
3: Like all kinds.
2: Yes. I mean, we've talked to hygienists and dentists and folks on the air here warning about the center of your health. Start with your mouth. 622-1079.
3: It's not a joke. No, like, this is serious. No. He's got to go. All right. Well, we'll see what people say.
2: Help us out here. 622-1079. 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
1: Now, what you need to know this morning with Jay and Desiree.
13: We could learn the winners of several major Maine primary races as soon as today. Ranked choice tabulation is continuing after election officials work through a series of minor issues with data files submitted by several communities. Republicans have criticized the process as overly complicated. State officials insist the count is proceeding as planned. The results will determine party nominees in the races for governor, Maine's second congressional district, and two legislative seats. Amazon has cleared another major hurdle in its plans to build a massive distribution center on the Waterville-Sydney Town line. The Sydney Planning Board has approved its portion of the project, moving it forward despite a last-minute petition calling for a moratorium on large-scale development. Town officials say that effort comes too late to impact Amazon's application. Supporters say the project could bring hundreds of jobs and expand the tax base, while opponents continue to raise concerns about traffic, noise, and the size of the development. With local approvals now in place, Amazon's next step is obtaining permits from the Maine DEP and the Army Corps of Engineers.
14: Wednesday will be warm and bright with temperatures running into the 70s. Try upper 70s near 80 degrees across the interior for Wednesday. Late day shower or storm possible. Tonight lows will drop down to the 50s and will turn cloudy with rain, drizzle, and fog developing later on by Thursday morning.
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2: I'm still stinging from that, okay? Morning Mix, Jay and Desiree, getting back to the panic room. But first, Fleetwood Mac on the 80s at 8. The Mix, Augusta Waterville. You like this one, don't you?
3: Huh?
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0: 8 1079 The Mix, and back to the panic room. Desiree's basically a dentist, so she's been on AI here. So tell us, what do you think this guy should do?
1: Well, this person says start oil pulling every day with coconut oil. Swish for about 15 minutes, then brush. Be consistent. It will help. So I read about oil pulling because I had never heard of it until that moment. And although dentists say it can't cure gum disease, there are a lot of articles that suggest that it can trap bacteria and help clean your mouth. So
0: it's a start. And there are a number of rinses I was seeing online that do treat even advanced gingivitis. You got more there?
1: I do. I had to have about $10,000 worth of work done on my gums about 5 years ago. I used Aspen Dental and Topsum, and they were absolutely fantastic. I financed all the work through Care Credit. Worked out fine. This one says, pay your bills. This person suggests offices that are strictly cleanings. They may be able to help, and you can apply for dental credit. Most companies use that Care Credit, which is similar to the vet credit card thing that they have when you need emergency help. And this one says, look into community dental centers. They have a sliding scale that they'll base your payment off of. Some places even do free stuff once a year.
0: Helpful. Thank you. This guy has left the countryside littered with unpaid copays and other debts at dentists. I think he's been at 4 or 5 within miles of his apartment. And the one option that he hasn't burned, apparently that'll take him, is the chain. But he was concerned because his friends, or at least one person, told him these horror stories and showed him all this stuff online about this chain. But your experience may vary. So share with us 622-1079. He's got 4 years of uncared for teeth, at least professionally cared for. Bleeding
1: He's
0: gums.
1: He's single, ladies.
0: It may not be the same guy you're thinking of, but.
1: Is he single?
0: Yes, he's single. Divorced. Maybe you can save him. He's the kind that people like to rescue.
1: That's just what women need.
0: You said a woman bought teeth for some guy.
1: Yeah. Isn't that sweet?
0: That's sweet.

0: Really? That's your response?
1: It's the truth.
0: All right, working on the panic room here. 622-1079.
1: I mean.
0: Oh, God. You should call this guy directly. Give him the advice on the oil rinse thing, the oil pulling.
1: Yeah, I'd never heard of such a thing. You put, before you brush your teeth in the morning, you're supposed to, according to these pullers, teeth pullers, you put like a cup of, not a whole cup, but like a little, you know, those medicine cups of coconut oil or sunflower oil in your mouth, and you swish it for 10 to 15 minutes. And you suck and blow it like through your teeth with your mouth closed. You know, you try to, because it collects, like the bacteria sticks to it, is what they're thought. Do not swallow, because now you'll be swallowing all that bacteria and oil. Yeah. It does say to do it on an empty stomach, which I don't know. But so you do that for 10 to 15 minutes. You spit it in the trash, not in your sink, because it will harden. And then you proceed to brush and floss.
0: All right.
1: Advice from a new expert. Some people say it can collect lots of bacteria. It's really, you know.
0: Is this a secret the dental establishment doesn't want you to know?
1: I don't know.
0: Home treatment?
1: I don't know about that.
0: Was this a pre-roll on one of those YouTube videos? Hey, I cured my dental problems, and I haven't been to the dentist in 18 years.
1: Helps freshen breath and reduce plaque.
0: But I'm all for that.
1: It does not replace brushing and flossing.
0: Well, of course not.
1: And it doesn't cure cavities.
0: Well, this guy is brushing. He said he bought himself a new Oral-B electric toothbrush, but the gums are bleeding.
1: No, that happens.
0: And it's been 4 years. He's just going to have to go out of town.
1: It may help soothe early gingivitis, and it is highly effective at combating bad breath.
0: Okay. Coconut?
1: Does he have bad breath?
0: I don't know the guy. I know of him. I see him on social media. He likes the comment. So, via his comments, I can't judge his breath. But at least he's doing it behind the screen, because typically, what goes along with gingivitis, right, and bleeding gums would be
1: that,
0: a smell.
1: Suggesting that here.
0: Yeah. All right. Well, I don't get any more gross than we already have here. But I don't feel for this person. He ran into some severe financial problems. And you've seen it. People lose their teeth. It wasn't drug use.
1: Yeah. That's hard.
0: Yeah.
1: Change your personality.
0: Right. 622-107. If you have some more advice for this guy.
1: Who
0: couldn't afford to pay.
1: I would try to pay your bills. Try to
0: pay it right. Yeah, make it right.
1: With your trusted dentist, the one that you trust.
0: Yeah. He owes thousands, and they don't want him at some of these places. Yeah. He also added, because he's canceled appointments, it's not only because he has some balances, because he's canceled multiple appointments because of his anxiety. He makes appointments and then just freaks out.
1: Yeah.
0: He has anxiety. Apparently, when he was dating a girl, she was going to school to become a hygienist. He was kind of her guinea pig. And he, along with some of her friends, he got in the chair, and he's a gagger. And they're poking and prodding.
1: What were they prodding?
0: And he had kind of an anxiety attack.
1: Yeah, wow.
0: They're using him as a guinea pig. She and a few friends are going to dental school.
1: Wow. What? Yeah. Huh. Okay. I think we should.
0: Where are you going with this?
1: I don't know where you're going.
0: No, for real.
1: Yeah, I don't know.
0: He said this probably stems from when I was in my 20s and I was dating a girl who was going to school to become a hygienist. And I got in the chair and she and a couple of other students were kind of poking around and stuff, and he was gagging.
1: I'm very lucky. I don't have any anxiety at the dentist.
0: Yes.
1: Very, very, very lucky.
0: Yeah.
1: But
0: be fortunate.
1: There are, you know, I've been to a few dentists, and there are some that I would trust. Like, I trust. No matter, I fall asleep in the chair while they're working.
0: Let's
1: you know what I mean?
0: Yeah, some recommendations on that. The money is one thing, and yes, he needs to pay his bills, but the other side is a high anxiety about this. And if you have some recommendations, We'd love to hear them. 622-1079. Shout out to your favorite dentist. The Morning Mix. We're in the 80s at 8s and the Panic Room at 622-1079. Good morning.

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1: Morning. 107.9 The Mix. Jay and Desiree. Yeah, some good advice there. You're pretty good at every subject that seems to come along in the panic room.
2: Don't even try now.
1: Oh, no. I was teasing you earlier about you're almost a dentist, but no. Seriously, that's some good advice. This guy would benefit from that. We had another rave about Aspen Dental. They could not have been more professional,
2: thorough.
1: More attentive, more thorough. Incredible is the word she used. Mm-hmm. Off the air, she's like, you know, they have a full team there. They have consultants. Yeah. It's not the, and maybe because of some of this bad stuff online that this guy was concerned about.
2: Yeah, that's why.
1: Maybe this is in response to. So she was very pleased with her experience there. So we're talking about this guy who's got gingivitis, 4 years not been to the dentist, gums bleeding, and hasn't been able to get in anywhere, and he's burned some bridges. Plus, he's got anxiety.
2: Yes, big time.
1: So we're kind of holding out hope that...
2: A lot of places use something to help with the anxiety, don't they?
1: Yeah, sedation dentistry. Yes,
2: that's
1: a thing.
2: I don't know if my... I guess I don't... I've never had to have it, so I don't know if my place I go offers it.
1: You don't need to take any gummies before you go in?
2: No.
1: This person has severe dental anxiety. I bought a very good dental plan through Emeritus and have care credit. I see Dr. Glinko, Dr. Tracy Glinko in Fairfield. I have no injection sedation for these visits. Best thing I've ever done.
2: Wow. See, okay, so she does. Yeah, top notch.
1: All right. 622-1079. So we can help this guy out here, I know, because he's got some debts. There's some judgment going on, but he's also got the anxiety, so I'm trying to be somewhat sympathetic. And he went through a hard financial time. Let's go to our three-way. We're on the 80s at 8 here.
2: Let's do it. What year?
1: 1987.
2: Girl, girl, girl. Barry Manilow.
1: Not Barry Manilow.
2: No Barry Bangers today.
1: We're going with Motley Crue. And Vonda Shepard, Dan Hill, Almost Barry. Can't we try? To Pow. Heart and Soul from To Pow. Can't We Try, Vonda Shepard, and Dan Hill. And Motley Crue. Girls times three. Which one should win the three-way? 622-1079. 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
12: I'm CBS 13 meteorologist Emily Santa. Wednesday will be mostly sunny with a late day shower or storm possible. High temperatures for the day will run into the 70s. It will be warmest inland near 80 degrees. Winds will be out of the southeast around 5 to 10 miles per hour. Tonight, lows will drop down to the 50s and will turn cloudy with rain, drizzle, and fog developing later on by Thursday morning.
1: Hey, it's nice, isn't it, for us to be outside?
2: That's what I'm saying.
1: Tara Mag, West River Road, door 10.
2: Yep, door 10.
1: That was a 977 West River. It's on the corner of Trafton, West River Road. There's a complex there.
2: The old Wyandotte.
1: There you go. That's a local. That's the hood for Desiree. And they are doing a job fair 10 to 3 today. We'll be there 10 to 12, giving you concert tickets for Lil Wayne, Joe Bonamassa, and Government Mule, and hooking you up with other prizes. 65 is the current temperature on the morning mix, and we have a tie between Girls, Girls, Girls from Motley Crue and Heart and Soul from T'Pau.
2: Ooh.
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1: time.
2: You really can't lose. I like all the songs today.
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0: morning, 107.9 The Mix. That was a number one song in 1988 in Australia from the Proclaimers, and I thought it was appropriate that we mentioned their last album was called Dentures Out. It seemed to be fitting. Apparently they sing it without dentures.
1: I
0: think it's a political statement. Their last album is called Dentures Out from the Proclaimers. The morning mix in the 80s and 80s. And here's Scandal. Goodbye to you. Morning.

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1: 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A Gentleman's Guide to Love and Murder is a lively musical which will have you convinced that murder can, indeed, be funny. The tale begins when lowborn Monty Navarro learns that he is eighth in line of succession to become the ninth Earl of Highhurst. Can he live long enough? He can if he outlives his predecessors. So Monty decides to make that happen in some very ghoulish and comical ways. Does he plan to knock them off one by one? You betcha. And what makes it even more fun is a single actor will play the roles of all the doomed heirs. And of course, love plays a role in Monty's life as the story unfolds. A Gentleman's Guide to Love and Murder. Performances are June 18th through 27th. All shows are at 7:30 except matinees on Sunday the 21st at 4 and Wednesday the 24th at 2. 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
4: 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Sure, I'll go for it. Morning mix, Jay and Desiree off the text line.
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4: saw another sheep running down Coney Street in Augusta toward Hannaford.
5: Hanson. 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
4: Anyone else see a sheep around Coney Street? 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Morning, Mix.

0: All right. Here it is. Winner of the three-way. Yeah, it edged out Heart and Soul from Tapao, 1987. A three-way in the morning mix in the 80s at 8. Motley Crue. We're hanging out for just a bit longer here so we can kick off an hour of nonstop music for your workday. Then it's Duramag.
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0: 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Finding a new job, too. Morning.

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0: Desiree and I heading out in a few minutes so we can maybe find you a new gig at Duramag. That's West River Road and Trafton Road on the corner there. Oh, what you call it? The old Wine Dot?
1: That's right, the old Wine Dot.
0: A career fair at Duramag, 10 to 3. We'll be there in minutes here with 107.9 The Mix. 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

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We have $1,920 tomorrow morning in the $1,000 Minute with the bonus jackpot. 10 questions in 60 seconds. Let's make it you with the cops. They'll help. They give you a free answer tomorrow morning. And Mac Dixon will give you a free answer this afternoon at 3 and 5.

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18: Mostly sunny with a late day shower or storm possible. High temperatures for the day will run into the 70s. It will be warmest inland near 80 degrees. Tonight, low temperatures will drop down to the 50s. It will become cloudy overnight with rain, drizzle, and fog developing late. Expect lots of rain throughout the day on Thursday and the risk for some thunderstorms by the afternoon. Temperatures will be running into the 50s and the 60s. I'm CBS 13 meteorologist Emily Santa.
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107.9 The Mix. We are getting rolling with the big career fair here at Duramag. We're on the corner of West River Road and Trafton Road in Waterville. Desiree says, this is the old wine docks. Well, this is a big complex, and Duramag is at door 10. It's on the right side of the building when you're facing front. And there are some banners there. There's some flags. You can't miss it. Signs on the street for the Duramag Career Fair. And they are hooking you up with a new gig. If you're looking for aluminum welder careers, assemblers, finishers, CNC operators, parts cutters, and more, they've got all kinds of jobs with great pay, great benefits, and the opportunity to build a quality career along with quality aluminum truck bodies made proudly right here in Maine. Duramag in Waterville. We are here until noon today giving away concert tickets. Come by and get your tickets to Lil Wayne and 2 Chainz, Joe Bonamassa and Government Mule. The ice cream truck's going to be here at 11:30 with Darlings, and they are here until 3 o'clock to talk to you about great jobs here in Waterville at Duramag with 107.9 The Mix.

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Right now, Jay and Desiree are over at the Juramag On-Site Career Fair on West River Road in Waterville. 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
0: If you're coming northbound on 95, you take a right off the Trafton Road exit. Go toward the end here, but don't go quite to the end.
1: No.
0: The entrance is where the hiring signs are.
1: That's right. And if you miss it, it's all right. You can take a right on the West River Road and come in the second entrance and meet us in the back.
0: That's right. See us here at the hiring fair until 3 o'clock. We're here until noon signing you up for Joe Bonamassa and Government Mule concert tickets, plus Lil Wayne and 2 Chainz. You can meet Brooke Chapman. She's with HR. Also, Sarah's here and some other folks from Duramag. Looking forward to giving you the opportunity to improve your career and make a lot more money and get great benefits. Duramag in Waterville until 3, the job fair with 107.9 The Mix.

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4: 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A Gentleman's Guide to Love and Murder is a lively musical which will have you convinced that murder can, indeed, be funny. The tale begins when lowborn Monty Navarro learns that he is eighth in line of succession to become the ninth Earl of Highhurst. Can he live long enough? He can if he outlives his predecessors. So Monty decides to make that happen in some very ghoulish and comical ways. Does he plan to knock them off one by one? You betcha. And what makes it even more fun is a single actor will play the roles of all the doomed heirs. And of course, love plays a role in Monty's life as the story unfolds. A Gentleman's Guide to Love and Murder. 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

0: 107.9 The Mix, Jay and Desiree, where they are hiring. Duramag, corner of West River Road and Trafton Road in Waterville. This is a gig you can be proud to have. It's the really only place where they're making aluminum truck bodies right here in Waterville, Maine, and a lot of other accessories, too.
1: And this is where this started, was right here in Maine.
0: So you can work with pride, get excellent pay, great benefits. Come down and they'll tell you more. They're ready for you. Bring your resume or just come and chat with folks like Brooke here. And they'll get you hooked up with a career, not just a gig, not just something short-term, but you can grow here.
1: No, and this is a four-day work schedule, which I know is very enticing for a lot of people. It's Monday through Thursday from 5 a.m. to 3:30 p.m.
0: Be part of making it in Maine. They're hiring here in Waterville, Magnum. And that's one of their great brands here. We're looking at a headache rack.
1: Desiree knows
0: all about that. There's some really cool accessories that you can be proud to make here at Duramag, 977 West River Road, door 10. You'll see the flags, you'll see the tents, and come by and sign up for some concert tickets and more here with 107.9 The Mix.

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12: Mostly sunny with a late day shower or storm possible. High temperatures for the day will run into the 70s. It will be warmest inland near 80 degrees. Tonight, low temperatures will drop down to the 50s. It will become cloudy overnight with rain, drizzle, and fog developing late. Expect lots of rain throughout the day on Thursday and the risk for some thunderstorms by the afternoon. Temperatures will be running into the 50s and the 60s. I'm CBS 13 meteorologist Emily Santa.
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0: 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Jay and Desiree out in the sun outside of Duramag on a beautiful day, and very nice people that you could have as future co-workers here at Duramag on the corner of West River Road and Trafton Road in Waterville.
1: Yeah, they're more than halfway through their work week here because they just work a four-day-a-week work schedule if they want to. There's always overtime available, it seems.
0: Fridays, they are actually encouraging folks to work overtime. They can pay you time and a half. You can make bank. You can work the full week and do extremely well here. And business is good. Desiree was just telling me how
1: they're offering overtime. Business is booming.
0: They're rolling out the aluminum truck bodies here. So they're looking for aluminum welders, CNC operators. Was it powder coats?
1: That's it. That's what you get. If you come on down here, the Darlings ice cream truck is going to be here. The Humane Society is going to be bringing one of their pets that's up for adoption. And we're here.
0: Yeah, come visit with us and sign up for the concert tickets and more. Here we got some swag for you. Both tables from Duramag and The Mix set up here. Look for the flags. Come on into Duramag. 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

0: 107.9 The Mix, Jay and Desiree at Duramag in Waterville for the hiring event. This goes on until 3 o'clock. The Darling's ice cream truck just pulling up here, ready for your free ice cream. We've also got Waterville Area Humane Society. We're going to meet this pet here.
1: Oh, Roxy's here, and she
0: finding
1: is
0: a home
1: adoption.
0: And we got to tell you about the tour we just took with Frank here. The stuff that goes on the shop floor here, all the different departments, everything that makes a Duramag bed, a Duramag body, just the premium in the marketplace, you can see on display here. I have a new love and appreciation for aluminum.
1: Yeah, I think even Hanson could handle it here after looking at all the kinds of jobs. You know, you really don't have to have any experience to come down and apply.
0: Good work ethic, and they'll train you, and they'll pay you well. 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And they got a great schedule, great crew here, work with some great people doing really quality.

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13: Central Maine weather.
14: Mostly sunny with a late day shower or storm possible. High temperatures for the day will run into the 70s. It will be warmest inland near 80 degrees. Tonight, low temperatures will drop down to the 50s. Will become cloudy overnight with rain, drizzle, and fog developing late. Expect lots of rain throughout the day on Thursday and the risk for some thunderstorms by the afternoon. Temperatures will be running into the 50s in the 60s. I'm CBS 13 meteorologist Emily Santa.
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0: 107.9 The Mix. She's going to play the ice cream truck tune for me here. This is the Darling's Ding Ding Truck. Thank you very much for taking me back to childhood here. Free ice cream here at Duramag. Jay and Desiree with the hiring event. It goes until 3 o'clock. We're wrapping up here, so we're going to be drawing for the concert tickets in a moment. We got two pairs of tickets, Joe Bonamassa and Lil Wayne and 2 Chainz. But come down and find out about these gigs. What a great crew. We just got to meet a bunch of employees. They came out for the pre-lunch ice cream.
1: Yeah, well, heck yeah. They hear that sound, and they're out here to get the sweet treat.
0: Yeah.
1: 4-day work week, 5th day if you want it. Overtime available here. You don't have to have any experience. They will train you.
0: Excellent pay, great benefits, Duramag. Be proud of what you do, and the great team here would welcome you in. Warm, inviting, and the HR folks that we've met here, Sarah and Brooke, just great people. So come down to Duramag until 3 o'clock or check them out online. 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

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In honor of America's 250th, McDonald's has announced they are bringing back their fried apple pie for a limited time. 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Proceed with caution.

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3: 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Oh.

0: Oh, okay. 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
8: Mostly sunny with a late day shower or storm possible. High temperatures for the day will run into the 70s. It will be warmest inland near 80 degrees. Tonight, low temperatures will drop down to the 50s. Will become cloudy overnight with rain, drizzle, and fog developing late. Expect lots of rain throughout the day on Thursday and the risk for some thunderstorms by the afternoon. Temperatures will be running into the 50s and the 60s. I'm CBS 13 meteorologist Emily Santum.
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So it looks like the latest with regards to the Amazon Distribution Center building is that Waterville is a yes and Sydney is a probably no.

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Have you heard that there is going to be a time capsule for America's 250th and that all of the states are putting things in? One of the things that Maine is contributing is a North Atlantic right whale bone. There is a lot more going into. 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

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Don't forget, also take a picture of 107.9 as the number one preset in your vehicle. 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
17: Central Maine weather.
18: Mostly sunny with a late day shower or storm possible. High temperatures for the day will run into the 70s. It will be warmest inland near 80 degrees. Tonight, low temperatures will drop down to the 50s. Will become cloudy overnight with rain, drizzle, and fog developing late. Expect lots of rain throughout the day on Thursday and the risk for some thunderstorms by the afternoon. Temperatures will be running into the 50s and the 60s. I'm CBS 13 meteorologist Emily Santa.
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10: Central Maine weather.
11: Tonight, low temperatures will drop down to the 50s. Will become cloudy overnight with rain, drizzle, and fog developing late. Expect lots of rain throughout the day on Thursday and the risk for some thunderstorms by the afternoon. Some of these storms may become strong, severe, with damaging wind being the main threat. Temperatures will be running into the 50s and the 60s. I'm CBS 13 meteorologist Emily Santa.
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We've got it for you with the 10 questions you'll need to answer to win tomorrow. 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
11: From CBS 13, increasing clouds through the evening down to the low 50s. Tomorrow, showers, possibly thunderstorms, upper 60s. Sunny on Friday, high near 80. Now we go an hour nonstop in your 60-minute afternoon. Afternoon mix.
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5: 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A Gentleman's Guide to Love and Murder is a lively musical which will have you convinced that murder can, indeed, be funny. The tale begins when lowborn Monty Navarro learns that he is eighth in line of succession to become the ninth Earl of Highhurst. Can he live long enough? He can if he outlives his predecessors. So Monty decides to make that happen in some very ghoulish and comical ways. Does he plan to knock them off one by one? You betcha. And what makes it even more fun is a single actor will play the roles of all the doomed heirs. And of course, love plays a role in Monty's life as the story unfolds. A Gentleman's Guide to Love and Murder. 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
17: Tonight, low temperatures will drop down to the 50s. Will become cloudy overnight with rain, drizzle, and fog developing late. Expect lots of rain throughout the day on Thursday and the risk for some thunderstorms by the afternoon. Some of these storms may become strong, severe, with damaging wind being the main threat. Temperatures will be running into the 50s and the 60s. I'm CBS 13 meteorologist Emily Santa.
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We've got it for you with the 10 questions you'll need to answer to win tomorrow. Alaska. There you go. 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

1079, The Mix, and Matt Dixon. You know, I actually said this out loud this morning. I said, I'm going to go to the store and get what we don't need. Yeah, it was a mistake, yet true all at the same time.

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2: From CBS 13, increasing clouds through the evening down to the low 50s. Tomorrow, showers, possibly thunderstorms, upper 60s. Sunny on Friday, high near 80.
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